If you don't like something, change it. If you don't like your job, quit. If you don't have enough time, stop watching TV.

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He passes hand to hand, hips answer before thought. 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

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And I get down for nobody, buddy dance on nobody, then a chat for nobody when a fan. And I get down for nobody, buddy dance on nobody, when a chat for nobody when a fan.

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Eyes real low, but the mind stay open, open, open. 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Got me losing focus. Eyes real low, but the mind stay open.